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Would you tremble?

Traveling through the country is so thrilling. Standing out in front on opening night, smiling as you watch the

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5: You broke my heart, 'cause I couldn't dance. You didn't even want me around. And now I'm back to let you know I can really shake 'em down.

0: Wait, hold up. Ian.
1: Yes?
0: What's going on?
1: McKellen.
0: I'm trying to shoot a video for my song.
1: Well, I'm just trying to sing the song. It's such a fantastic song. Well,
0: thank you very much.
1: I think I sing it rather well.
0: Well, debatable, but I keep trying to do my thing.
1: Yes.
0: And you're just there. Look,
1: yes. Thank you.
0: There was someone bringing you a gong on. Mm. He was taking it off. You got a drink. Mm. I don't even get that.
1: Oh, well, I'm sorry, but I'm just so excited to be here. You know,
0: I understand that, but there's just a frustration.
1: Do you know, Jeff, George, yeah. I love all your music. From Bucharest onwards.
0: Budapest.
1: Budapest, yeah. If I can just be here, you know.
0: As long as I have space to breathe and do my thing.
1: Well, of course, yes.
0: Well, thank you very much.
1: Ready?
0: I'm ready.
1: Yes, so am I.

0: Peaches?
1: Yes, Herbie.
0: I want to know, how do you call your lover boy?
1: I say, come here, lover boy.
0: And if he doesn't answer?
1: Come here, lover boy.

0: Yes, Peaches.
1: How do you call your lover girl?
0: Well, I say, hey, lover girl.
1: And if she doesn't answer?
0: I say, hey, lover girl.

0: 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Hail wird business.
1: I've heard people say that too much of anything is not good for you, baby. But I don't know about that. There's many times that we've loved and we've shared love and made love. It doesn't seem to me like it's enough.